0: Psychopath that is carrying evil blood.
1: Some said I'm son of the devil.
0: That I had a dark soul. 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
1: There is no reason for you to be alive. Not even one reason. So don't take things too seriously. There will be a better present moment later. Anyway, I thought that was important to tell you.

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0: why it's so important to establish where you are now is because you don't know what tomorrow holds.
1: When it's play done, I'ma need a dentist for the gang can't fold. When it's play done, I'ma need a dentist for the gang can't fold. I don't need a witness. Piss booking niggas, you should book tickets. When it's play done, I'ma need a dentist. You should book, Piss booking niggas, you should book tickets. I was shawty twisting, we just sat chilling. 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

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Stay a real one. 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Got all my foes. 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
1: BX1.

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1: When it's play done, I'ma need a dentist for the gang can't fold. When it's play done, I'ma need a dentist for the gang can't fold. 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Biz booking niggas, you should book tickets. 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
1: 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There will be a better present moment later. Anyway, I thought that was important to tell you.

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I'm gonna need your help for this, a conversation with a twist, showing up at your arms.

your shoes. 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The streets are slick.